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It is Tuesday night, just out of 8160 with Chris Hagerian. It's a show. 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Coming up next, we're going to keep it rolling with Steven Sanchez. It's sweet.

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1: Summertime, I need you cool. Are you cool?

Their brand new album is called Prize Fighter. It's Mumford & Sons featuring Chris Stapleton on the bridge. Now, coming up still, Modest Mouse have a brand new one, so I'm going to play that for you. I've got some Kid Sister on the way. We haven't heard from Kanon in a while. Going to play Waving Flag, bit of an anthem there, and music from Local 909 Creepy Jingles all coming up before we get into the 8 o'clock hour, though. Speaking of Local 909, tomorrow's already Wednesday, which means the early show at Boulevard happening. It is, it's just so much fun. And I don't get to go very often, but every single time I have gone, I've had a

0: really good time. This happens Wednesday nights at Boulevard Beer Hall. And, you know, it's an early show. It's exactly what it sounds like. So the doors are at 5, show is at 6. You can be home early. It's family friendly. And this week's artist, an artist that we play a ton here on 90.9 The Bridge that we love, Malik Asriel. You can see him live, hear those beautiful vocals. It's going to be a good show tomorrow. So if you want to find out more about the early show at BoulevardBridge909.org, the place to go. We're going to keep the music rolling after the break with Air on Kansas City's 90.9 The Bridge.
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That is Kid Sister on Kansas City's 90.9 The Bridge, a track called Maniac. We also heard from The National. And coming up next, let's do a beautiful anthem taking us back to 2009. It's Kanan with Waving Flag on The Bridge. When I-

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0: Local 909, the band, Creepy Jingles, the track, Vow Down, and that is a brand new release from Kansas City's own Creepy Jingles here on Kansas City's 90.9 The Bridge. The Cure before that with Friday, I'm in Love, and still on the way. We're going to hear the latest from Biba Doobie. Got some Geese for you. Also music from Thundercat, Mount Joy, and a brand new one from Brockhoff out of Germany. It's all coming up. Lots of music discovery for us here on 90.9.
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And welcome. I hope you're having a beautiful Tuesday night. The latest single there from Biba Doobie. It's a track called All I Did Was Dream of You, featuring the Marías. We also heard from The Last Dinner Party, still to come, Mount Joy, also some Thundercat. And I promised you that one from Brockhoff. That's on the way. Right now, it's Death Cab for Cutie with Ghosts of Beverly Drive on the Bridge.

She fits really well with that band. I wonder if they'll do more collaborations. Gigi Perez, Mount Joy there. That's a Mount Joy track featuring Gigi Perez. In the middle, welcome into the 8 o'clock hour. What time is it? 8 o'clock, yes. Welcome into the 8 o'clock hour. Still coming up, Liz Phair, also Brockhoff. Right now, it's Thundercat with Lil Yachty on the bridge.

That is Brock Hoff with Sunny Day Deadline. Brand new music before that, Liz Phair and Never Said. And still coming up, speaking of brand new music discovery, and new add to the playlist from Chinese American Bear. It's a track called Turn Up the Radio. And we are also going to hear from Happy Landing. That's a band that'll be in town later on this week. Coming up after the break, keeping the music rolling with Radiohead.

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1: 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We love music.

East Side Girls. Why is she such a good songwriter, man? Like, she knows how to write a hook. She knows how to write just a good album. They're a phenomenal band, really. Muna with East Side Girls. Welcome into the 9 o'clock hour. I do hope you're enjoying the music. Coming up, I'm going to bring you some Smashing Pumpkins. I've got Joy Division on the way. Orla Gartland. We're going to hear from our artist of the week this week, Anderson .Paak. Right now, it's Rat Boys with Anywhere on the Bridge.

0: That is Elephant Stone as we continue to move deeper into these later night hours on the bridge. And still to come, I am going to bring you a track from 1979. I've got some transmission from Joy Division after this. Also, Orla Gartland, Lambrini Girls coming up, and music from Kneecap. They've got some brand new music coming to play you, Smugglers and Scholars, as we work our way a little closer to the 10 o'clock hour. That's coming up in just a little bit. Also, as we continue to get ready for Memorial Day here on the bridge, you know, if you've been listening to the bridge for a while, you might have noticed around the holidays like Memorial Day, you know, 4th of July, Thanksgiving, we like to do block parties. And so this upcoming Memorial Day, which is happening next Friday, the 22nd, Friday, May 22nd, from 9 a.m. to Monday, May 25th at 11 p.m. And the block party theme this go-round is indie alternative. No big surprise there. But it's indie alternative of the 70s through the early 2000s. So maybe not quite what you would think of when you automatically start thinking of indie alternative, but hopefully maybe something that you do. And if it is something that you think of as indie alternative between the 70s and early 2000s, we want to hear from you. 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

0: Their brand new album called Fenian, that is Kneecap with Smugglers and Scholars. Stone Temple Pilots before that. And coming up still, Sam Fender and Olivia Dean. We are going to hear from Lola Young and music from the Avett Brothers and some Jack White as we move into the 10 o'clock hour. Hope you're having a beautiful Tuesday night. Gene Dawson up after this.
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Sam Fender and Olivia Dean with Rain Me In on the Bridge. Gene Dawson before that. Let's hear from Alabama Shakes up next. We're going to go back to a bit of a classic, the 2012 album Boys and Girls. It's Hang Loose.

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0: That is music from Jack White. It's his latest single, G.O.D. and the Broken Ribs. Welcome. Already 10 o'clock. Coming up, Space Hog. A little bit of a classic. Also, Beck, brand new one, Ride Lonesome. Avett Brothers up next here on Kansas City's 90.9 The Bridge.
1: I got

0: 90.9 The Bridge, and that is Beck with Ride Lonesome. Before that, Space Hog with In the Meantime. You know, I remember Space Hog coming to Kansas City. What was that like? That must have been 95. I mean, the album came out in 95. It's their self-titled album. But Silverchair was supposed to play at Memorial Hall with Toadies and Red Hot Chili Peppers. And Space Hog ended up getting put on the bill instead because Silverchair had to like pull out. I think they had school or something like that. You know, they had to go. Something happened. Wow. Yeah, I haven't thought about that in a long time. Coming up still, we're going to hear from Girl Group. Also, Craig Finn, Bournes with Electric Love right after this on The Bridge.
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Graham Coxon, you may know him from the band Blur, solo music there, Billy Says on the Bridge, Craig Finn before that, People of Substance, still coming up, Arlo Parks on the way, also some Sex Pistols right now, it's Slow Dive with Kisses on the Bridge.

0: When musician and songwriter Sal Geloso moved to New Orleans, he did not have a plan.
1: I was running away from everything, and I didn't want anything to kind of pin me down. I needed to just wander and figure some things out.
0: He ended up finding his band, Sally Baby's Silver Dollars, and they perform live on the next World Cafe.
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0: That is Durand Jones and the Indications with Let's Take Our Time. Oh, man, that's just so good. I've been going down like an Aaron Frazier rabbit hole recently. Before that, Sex Pistols with God Save the Queen. And coming up, we're going to hear from The Strokes. I've got LaRue on the way, some OK Go, World Cafe, as usual, coming up in the 11 o'clock hour, where, again, I do hope you are having a beautiful Tuesday night. And as we kind of start to move deeper into May, it is really kicking into like high gear concert season. There are so many shows we've got tickets to give away to. So if you haven't had a chance to check out some of the new ticket contests that have been added in the last couple of days, bridge909.org/contest. 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So again, bridge909.org. That sold-out Silver Sun Pickups ticket contest getting ready to end tomorrow. So if you were kind of thinking like, oh, I should enter to win, that's getting ready to get pulled. So there you go, bridge909.org/contest. Again, Monrovia, Heavy Foot, keeping it rolling after this.
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0: Another win at CPKC Stadium this Friday night as they take on Houston Dash. 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

90.9 The Bridge. That is music from The Strokes with Going Shopping. Going to leave you with the track from OK Go, World Cafe, coming up in the 11 o'clock hour. Happy Tuesday night to you.

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1: When musician and songwriter Sal Geloso moved to New Orleans, he did not have a plan.
2: And I was running away from everything, and I didn't want anything to kind of pin me down. I needed to just wander and figure some things out.
1: When he got there, he found a community of musicians, and he formed his band, Sally Baby's Silver Dollars. Coming up, you'll hear them perform, and Sal talks about how his wanderlust inspired this song, Souvenir.
2: You gather a lot of different things on the road, you know. Some of them are actual souvenirs, but I think the greatest souvenirs are, you know, the memories we hold.
1: We have a chat, and Sally Baby's Silver Dollars perform live today. I'm Raina Duras. This is World Cafe.
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1: And this is a song that I'm somehow still just as excited to hear as I was when it came out back in 2014. It's The War on Drugs, Red Ice.

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1: 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We love

bottles and cans. I know the dead for 30 years across the land. Now she pushing a high brown corral looking back at me. Yes, that lady's branches was as high as a redwood tree.

0: performed live for World Cafe, The Fool from Sally Baby's Silver Dollars. It's from the band's self-titled debut EP. In a minute, Sal talks about how the NPR Music Tiny Desk changed everything for the band. That's next on World Cafe.
1: 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It's a hat trick for Temwa Shewinga!
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0: Welcome back to World Cafe. I'm Raina Duras, and today is a session with Sally Baby's Silver Dollars recorded in front of a live audience. I was talking with front person Sal Geloso. There are folks listening right now who may know you from your NPR Tiny Desk concert earlier this year. But I want to go back to how that happened. In 2024, you entered the Tiny Desk contest, and you had to record a video of the band performing with a desk. You guys brought a table outside in front of your house, I think, and it was on the curb. What can you tell us about that day and recording that video?
6: Well, it was kind of last minute. I think that was the day before the deadline. That's like totally my style. Like, I'm like, oh man, all right. Like, let's. And so it kind of just happened, spur of the moment. But Zach was like, all right, I'm going to bring all these mics and get all the things together and hauled it down to my house. We're in front of my little spot in the Ninth Ward. And it was just kind of funny how it all came to be, because I didn't think that it would create such a stir on the block, but it did. And it kind of thwarted our plans a little bit, because the video came out great. It was a vibe, but that became a disqualifying factor in the fine print. You're not supposed to get other people in the shot, but you know, I'm in my own little world. I had no clue.
0: Yeah, you had neighbors coming over to like check it out. You can see them in the background.
6: Yeah, everybody came out on the block. Everybody was like, "What is happening over here?" I'm like, we gotta see what's going on.
0: So you were runners up in that contest that year, even though you technically

0: Sally Baby's Silver Dollars performing Souvenir for a live World Cafe audience. You can find that song on the band's debut self-titled EP. Big thank you to Sally Baby's Silver Dollars for being on the show today. It was so much fun. I'm Raina Duras, back in a moment with more World Cafe.
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0: Before that quick break here on World Cafe, you heard a session with Sally Baby Silver Dollars. 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

0: Rowing to Wise with Blood Ties, new music discovery at 90.9 The Bridge as we open up our show for the midweek, Wednesday, the 13th of May. It's going to be lucky 13, though, because today is Sound Minds. All right. It is Truda with Jordy the Printer Cat. You are beautiful. You are loved. You are not alone. That phrase, it's so important to us all the time, but today even better. Sound Minds, our day of music and mental health, that intersection between those two. And coming up here after a little while, we're going to get into the text line. We're going to get into the emails. If there's a song you really want to hear for today, it's really going to help you, then please send that along. 816-777-0909 is the text. You can also hit us up, soundminds@bridge909.org. However you do it, if there is something that we can do for you today, play for you to make you feel good, to get something off your chest, well, that's what we're here for. Plus, Johnson County Mental Health Center is going to be here. Tim DeWeese and social worker staff, they'll be by to talk about the resources available to us. Very important things. And this evening at 6 o'clock, Zero Reasons Why, teenagers share their stories of their mental health journeys and the songs that got them through tough times as well. All in all, a beautiful day ahead of us, not only here on the radio, weather-wise too, sunny 80. It's just all lining up to be a wonderful Wednesday here on the Bridge, and we're so glad that you are here for it. Let's get underway with Strokes and Strumbrellas coming up. 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

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Good morning and happy Wednesday midway through the week. Sound Minds Day 2026 coming up here on The Morning Show. And I've got tunes already that are just going to make you happy and give you a great day today. So fellow humans, thank you so much for being here. As always, hanging with Trudy this morning. We heard from Remy Wolf, The Strokes, and Strumbrellas back at the top of the set. And a reminder about all the stuff that we have going on, including the early show tonight. Community is so important, and as we're going to find out today during our Sound Minds Day, music can bring us together, but in ways like concerts and shows. Tonight at the Boulevard Beer Hall, it is our free show, the early show. Doors at 5, show at 6, Malik Azriel performs. And again, it is open to all. They've got non-alcoholic options. They've got the full kitchen menu, the Sammy's, the snacks. And it's always presented by us here at The Bridge. So that is coming up tonight at the Boulevard Beer Hall on the campus of Boulevard Beer. All right. We are going to get rolling into the last set of our 6 o'clock hour. And it starts with Blessing Jolie right after this. This Memorial Day weekend, The Bridge opens up the 90.9 Days of Summer with our traditional block party weekend, but with a bit of a twist. Presenting the Retro Block Party Weekend. 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Timeless

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0: Joe from Alt-J has his side project called J. Jerome 87 with Track and Field as New Music Discovery Wednesday morning on 90.9 The Bridge, the morning show at Trudeau. Post-Sex Nachos will be playing the patio party for KC Pet Project. We'll be out live next Friday between after 6 o'clock down at the Swope Park campus for animal care. However, Post-Sex Nachos also this week announcing a show at Warehouse on Broadway for October 30th. Now, that has a pre-sale that's going to begin after the morning show today, 10 a.m. It's going to run till tomorrow night at 10 p.m., bridge909.org. So if you want to check out the pre-sale for today, we have other pre-sales for tomorrow. We'll talk about that at a later time so as not to get confused and to cloud the issue. All right, 80 and sunny expected for the high across the city of Fountains for today, 57 the overnight low. Back tomorrow with a slight chance of showers for Thursday, about 20% chance of rain, increasing clouds, but still a high of 82, should be into the 90s on Friday. Before we get to the On This Day list, 7 o'clock, we'll hear from Wolf Alice and Green Day.
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909. So as the moment strikes you, if there is a song that you really want to hear, if there's something you want to share with us, please send that along, or you can still use the email soundminds@

And that's coming up at 6 o'clock tonight. Always rounds out our Sound Minds Day. And every year, every time we do this, I am more and more impressed by the way that these kids can communicate and the bravery and courage they show by being willing to share their thoughts on mental health and sometimes their struggles as well, to put that into words and to share with the world on the radio. It really is a brave thing to do. So kudos to them. Just what a great day we have ahead. All right. Weather-wise, it's going to be gorgeous, sunny and 80. We've just really just been cashing in on some wonderful days as of late. And we're going to get to the On the Stay list here. But we'll start off with a song that just exudes so much joy. And we're doing this for a big, big birthday today. Stevie Wonder celebrates birthday number 76.

Sir Stevie Wonder. Well, no, I mean Sir Duke by Stevie Wonder. We don't have royalty or nobility in this country, but he is damn the closest thing we have to it, right? So I think he deserves the sir. Stevie Wonder celebrates his 76th birthday on this day, the 13th of May. Lucky 13. It is. It is going to be Lucky 13. It's Sound Minds Day. All right, let's take a look at the days. National Crouton Day, by the way, National Fruit Cocktail Day, National Apple Pie Day, and National Frog Jumping Day. Celebrate all of those as you will, I suppose. Sharing a birthday with Stevie Wonder, and of course we say that because it is Stevie's day. We all are just going to get to hang in it for a while. The actress Debbie Ryan is 33. Former Kansas City Chiefs Tyrann Mathieu is 34 today. Robert Pattinson from the Twilight series is 40, and Lena Dunham from Girls is also 40 years old. Happy birthday to Darius Rucker, Hootie and the Blowfish, turning 60 today, and Stephen Colbert from The Late Show is 62. Still so sad that show is ending. One more week and a day to go. It's last show. Next Thursday. Dennis Rodman is 65, and Paul Thompson, drummer for Roxy Music, is 75 years old. Let's see here. Anyone else? Harvey Keitel. Harvey Keitel is 87 years old. Mr. Wolf from Pulp Fiction. I think that's going to do it. All right. Well, it's still Stevie Wonder's day. 76 candles for Mr. Stevie Wonder. All right. Happy birthday if it's yours as well. Sound Minds Day rolls on, and coming up after 8 o'clock again, joined by our friend Tim DeWeese from Johnson County Mental Health Center. Music on the way from Wilco, and Local 909 from Christopher

0: Brooders coming up.
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0: we await the release of their new and latest album, I Built You a Tower, in the middle set of our 7 o'clock hour Wednesday, Lucky 13. May 13th today, Tegan and Sarah with Back in Your Head, the new Christopher Bruders, Local 909 there called Secret Secret, and we heard from Wilco with Random Name Generator back at the top of the set.
1: Sam Henshaw went through a breakup while he was making his latest album. Literally. 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
1: It's 7:31. And a high of 80 this afternoon under sunny skies. 57, the overnight low, will remain clear, but tomorrow, chance of showers, only 20%. Chance of clouds and showers, 82 for Thursday's high. 92 on Friday could be a record for this time of the year around these parts. It's time for Rumor Has It. Well, we were talking, today is Stephen Colbert's birthday, and we were talking earlier about the final show. The last late show with Stephen Colbert airs next Thursday. Jimmy Kimmel announcing that he will skip airing a new episode of Jimmy Kimmel Live as a show of respect. In fact, all of the shows, I believe, are going to run reruns in late night up against the final live show of Stephen Colbert's late show. Happy birthday. Oh, geez. Well, eventually it will be. Jamie Foxx is going to be a dad again, his third child he's expecting with his girlfriend, Alice. Conan O'Brien, speaking of late show host, will be back again as host of the Oscars next year. That will be a three-peat for him. Jason Collins has died at the age of 47. He was the first openly gay NBA player. He suffered a battle with brain cancer. Again, only 47 years old. American Idol crowned their champion. Hannah Harper was named winner of the singing show, season number 24. And we've been thinking of Bonnie Tyler. The Total Eclipse of the Heart singer has been in the hospital. She remains seriously ill, but is in stable condition in Portugal. Doctors are positive that she will make a full recovery. The sharp-tongued movie critic Rex Reed has died at the age of 87. An American swimmer and six-time Olympic gold medal winner, Ryan Lochte, is joining the coaching staff of Missouri State. Their swim program is going to get a huge boost from the Olympian there. And the 79th annual Cannes Film Festival got underway yesterday in France. We'll see if anything comes of that, to a theater near you a little bit later on down the road. Sound Minds Day coming up, joined by Tim DeWeese from Johnson County Mental Health Center. Right now, from Graham Coxon, this is new music discovery called Billy Says on the Bridge.

0: Yes,
1: speaking. Oh, no, that's not, it's not about me. Mr. Know-It-All, his new music discovery from Teddy Swims at 90.9 The Bridge. We are Kansas City's Indie Alternative, and we heard from Nico Case, Idols, Graham Coxon's Billy Says, which is actually a 15-year-old song and an album that got shelved, and now they're pulling that back out to release it. Finally gets the light of day from Graham Coxon. All right, a special day is upon us, Sound Minds Day here at The Bridge, and in just a little bit, going to turn up the text line and see what you all have going for us, but it's the day that we talk about music and mental health here, and that beautiful intersection between the two, and as we're going to find out once again from our good buddy Tim DeWeese coming up here from Johnson County Mental Health Center, there is that connection, there's that physical change that music can bring to us. It literally changes minds. And also a little bit later on today, the kiddos from Zero Reasons Why are going to share with us their thoughts on music and mental health in a program tonight at 6 p.m. So it's a very, very special day for us. And you can be part of it, by the way, if there is a song that's going to pick you up today, if you're feeling a certain way, text 816-777-0909. You can also use the email address soundminds@bridge909.org. All right, there are the other housekeeping for us, several shows and pre-sales in our orbit. By the way, do not forget, Wonder Fuzz will be at Knuckleheads tonight. Those tickets are still available. We do have a pre-sale beginning today after the morning show at 10 o'clock, Post-Sex Nachos. We'll play Warehouse on Broadway October 30th. The pre-sale will be active until 10 o'clock tomorrow night. There are three Thursday pre-sales, Buffalo Traffic Jam at Liberty Hall September 15th, Switchfoot at the Uptown November 17, and Old Crow Medicine Show at Knuckleheads October 29th. Those pre-sales will begin tomorrow at 10 a.m. at bridge909.org. I don't know that we're going to have time for trivia today because we do the Sound Minds thing, but I really want Nate to join the show in the 9 o'clock hour anyway because we have a very, very special announcement. There is something that we've been working on in the background on this show that is just going to pull at your heartstrings. It's going to make you reach for the Kleenex box.

0: 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It is 7:50.
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0: Mumford & Sons have given us Here, featuring Chris Stapleton as New Music Discovery, rounding out the first set of our 8 o'clock hour this morning. Dinosaur Jr., Jubby Riccio, and Kevin Morby. And tomorrow, the Kevin Morby special, we will finally play out for you the 909 session Kevin recorded for us in our living room back, about a month ago, but we have been holding it because Kevin's new album drops on Friday. So tomorrow, 5:15, Kevin Morby from the living room, the 909 session right here on The Bridge. All right, hanging with Trudeau right now. It is 8:18. Traffic is a bear. So I-35, no matter which way you're coming into the city today, 70, maybe expect some slowdowns. Typical traffic, most likely. Beautiful weather outside, though, a high of about 81 to 82 this afternoon. Under mostly sunny skies, we'll stay clear with only about a 20% chance of rain tomorrow. All right, we're going to get underway here with Sound Minds. And, of course, in just a little bit, we are expecting Tim DeWeese, Johnson County Mental Health Center, to join us on the show this morning. We will also be getting through some of these texts I'm receiving this morning. Again, Sound Minds Day is that intersection between music and mental health. Playing the songs this morning that get you through difficult times. If there's something that you need to pick me up this morning, and 6592 has a pretty good one. We'll start the next set off with this. How about they want to hear a little Incubus? And ye ask and ye shall receive. Sound Minds Day. Text is open 816-777-0909. 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
2: And they said it's fool's gold, it's got a hole. I'm dying here.
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0: That is Dvochka and the Clockwise Witness on 90.9 The Bridge, Kansas City's Indie Alternative. We heard from Modest Mouse. And by text, Incubus this morning as well. Drive, that was a little throwdown for our Sound Minds Day today. We had 6592 on the text line wanting to hear a little Incubus this morning. And the songs that pick us up and make us feel good. And you know what also makes us feel good? Talking about that intersection between music and mental health, and also one of our favorite people joining us in studio this morning from Johnson County Mental Health Center, Tim DeWeese. Good morning, sir. How are you?
1: Good morning, Brian. It's good to be here.
0: It is great to see you. By the way, speaking of seeing, we are live right now on the Morning Show Facebook page as well in our little TV show that we do of this radio program, because, Tim, it's not just about audio anymore.
1: No, no.
0: It's good to have you, though, for this version of Sound Minds. And as we were talking about off the air, May is a big mental health awareness month and a perfect day to talk about that intersection of music and mental health, as always.
1: Absolutely. I always appreciate the

0: Bridge, working with us to do sound minds and bring about awareness to mental health. And so it wouldn't be, you know, May, it wouldn't be Sound Minds Day if I didn't stop by the studio and say, hey, and just put a plug in there and let everyone know that they're never alone. There's always help. Mm-hmm. All you have to do is call 988 and seek the help. So it's going to be a great day. I know it's already started, but an entire day of that connection between music and mental health, which we all know is there. We all started listening to music when we were in our mother's wombs with that heartbeat. So it's natural. Music is refreshing, and it brings about a powerful healing process.
1: It does indeed. And, I think for the Bridge listener anyway, who loves music and is immersed in music, and, we say that a lot of us here, we process the events of the world through music. It's really important to us. And we're going to find out, as a matter of fact, this afternoon, 6 p.m., Zero Reasons Why. We've got some kiddos in that program who music is important to them and their mental health journey as well, as they've told us.
0: Absolutely. And that's the greatest thing is as we listen to young people, and, you know, over the last several years, I think we started Zero Reasons Why in 2017, continue to go. They continue to pass it on to kind of the next generation of teens. And we're able to do this in May and in September. And the kids are amazing. They share their stories. Don't take my word for it that you're not alone. They'll tell you that you're never alone, and that it will get better. And they'll share their stories and talk about how music has impacted their life in a positive way.
1: I was really struck by some of the themes coming out this year. And you know what? I'm always blown away by those kiddos, because the bravery and courage. It's hard enough for, you know, us 40-somethings and 50-somethings to talk about mental health, but for them to be so courageous to share with the world and to do this on a radio show, I was struck by the themes. A lot of burnout, for example, from school, from activities, from just getting, you know, overwhelmed and overworked. That was a major, major one for the kids.
0: Yeah, it's something that I think is really important for us to talk about, and something that I talk about with parents all the time is that we put a lot of pressure on youngsters. And and when you think about just the world today with technology, it's kind of 24 hours a day. There's pressure on them 24 hours a day, and just this competitive spirit. I mean, we want people to be competitive, and we kind of create this atmosphere that ignites competition in young people. But then I don't know that we always step back and provide them the tools that they need to kind of overcome when they hit a barrier, or they maybe have a situation where they don't do as well as they thought and that they might. And so I think that's the key, is being able to help build resilience and be able to get through tough times. And for youngsters right now in, you know, school, ACT, graduate classes, you know, which school they're going to go to, are they going to go to school, are they going to go to a trade school? So there's all these things that are just on top of young people today. And I think it's really important that we realize that maybe what we need to do is step back and just tell people to do the best they can, right?
1: Yeah.
0: Just do your best.
1: Yeah. Oh, that's something we all need to take in, right? I mean, geez.
0: Yeah.
1: Yeah.
0: Yeah. I mean, it's kind of like choose to be kind and do your best.
1: There you go. Tim DeWeese is the voice you hear with me this morning here on The Bridge from Johnson County Mental Health Center. Our Sound Minds Day and Zero Reasons Why will come up at 6 o'clock tonight. By the way, you can also watch this on our Facebook Live right now. Hello, everybody. We are going to get to a couple songs. You're going to maybe hang out for a second?
0: Yeah, absolutely.
1: Okay, cool. There's more where this came from. And by the way, if you have a song that you want to hear this morning, and we're going to get to one in just a second, I'll talk about. Also, if you have a question for Tim, right? If there's anybody, if you want to know something, you can text all of that right to the studio right here. We'll respond. 816-777-0909. All right. Sarah says, Joy Alotican gets me right in the feels and seems to calm me down. So I've got a Joy song coming up for you right after this quick break. Sound Minds Day continues here on 90.9 The Bridge.
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1: A request on our Sound Minds Day here of Music and Mental Health, and this goes out to 4511. I don't have a name. I only get your phone number, by the way, when you text in. So if you do want to leave a name for us, please put that in your message. No pressure, though, but 4511 says, I would love to hear Blue Skies by Noah and the Whale. It's a song that resonated with me when I was going through a miscarriage. I'm not sure if it was the lyrics or the sound of the song, but as I would hear it on the bridge from time to time, I felt this in my core. Thank you. Tim DeWeese,
2: amazing.
1: Johnson County Mental Health Center. That's how we take it in, right?
2: That's exactly. That's what it does. It actually impacts the chemistry of our brain. And I would say that, you know, music, the connection, the human connection, those things are the most powerful healing aspects. And so just to hear a story like that, it's exactly why we're here today, to talk about Sound Minds. It's why we want to talk about mental health. It's why we want to share what works, right? So
1: yeah.
2: So we all go through it. Sometimes we don't realize that when we're looking at social media reels. I always like to say that it's real, R-E-E-L, not R-E-A-L. But it's, you know, the bottom line is that we all struggle. And we all sometimes need a little support, sometimes need a helping hand. Other times we can just turn on our favorite song, maybe go look at our favorite art. There are ways that we can do that to be able to regulate our own emotions and build resilience in ourselves. But that's the key, is for us to be able to do that. And then if you need help, know where to ask for it.
1: And on that note, and that's a perfect segue, because I was going to ask you about, you know, we, every time we talk about this on the morning show or through the spots that you all have, we mention the National Mental Health Resource Line is 988, available from any phone. But what exactly does that do? What is that? Where does that get you?
2: So 988, actually, if you're calling from an 816 area code, you'll go to a 988 call center here on the Missouri side. If you're from a 913 area, or if you're on the Kansas side, it'll go to Johnson County Mental Health, to our call center, which is actually located, it's co-located with our 911 call center. So that way they can kind of trade information if they need it, and support one another, because so many calls come in. People know 911. We're not quite there yet with 988.
1: Yeah.
2: But the other thing is there's really no, unlike 911, you don't have to be in a crisis. It doesn't have to be an emergency. If you maybe are just concerned about your brother, or maybe you're concerned about a colleague at work, and you're just not sure what to do, you can call 988, talk with someone there, and they'll give you some ideas, thoughts about the way to approach it. And so there's really no wrong call. 988 is the best place to do that. And no matter where you are in the United States, you can call 988 and get a local call center.
1: It's, I mean, that's what a concept and what a great thing. I know that was worked on forever and ever. Then you came and announced that maybe, what, a year or so ago?
2: It's been a couple of years, but yeah.
1: Step forward.
2: Absolutely. I mean, to me, the key is all about access. It's about being available when someone needs you. You know, if they're going to call, they don't need to talk to you, a week away. They need to talk to you right then. So it's all about access and being able to provide support when someone needs it. And that's what 988 is all about. And so we, with it being Mental Health Awareness Month, we're doing more and more, putting some billboards out there, looking for different ways to promote 988. So I'm hoping that people around the metropolitan area see more and more signs of 988 all over the place.
1: And you're going to hear about it right here on The Bridge, as always.
2: Perfect.
1: So, Tim DeWeese, Johnson County Mental Health Center, by the way, is our presenting partner with Sound Minds. And like you know, you said, we do this twice a year, but it's never enough. We mention, every day that you are beautiful, you are loved, and you are not alone. I think it's important to talk about mental health all of the time and to continue to break down that stigma.
2: Absolutely. It's not just May is Mental Health Awareness Month. September is

0: is suicide prevention awareness, but really, mental health is health. It's no different than your physical health care. And so we want to think about our physical health care, our mental well-being every single day. Mm-hmm. And we want to be able to connect people with what they need to feel better. And when you think you're kind of maybe by yourself again, you're really never by yourself. And so that's what I appreciate about The Bridge is that been a partner with us for since the beginning, and then came up with the Sound Minds idea. And it's just a beautiful thing to be able to make that marriage between the music, arts, and mental health. There's such a connection there. And, you know, it's really about community. And in my mind, that's also what The Bridge is all about. It's about bringing community together. It's about connecting. And the more we're able to connect as human beings, the better off we're going to be.
1: Absolutely. Tim DeWeese, Johnson County Mental Health Center, thank you again. Thank you for this continued partnership. Thank you for this day and for always continuing to come hang out with us. It's always appreciated.
0: Well, I always appreciate the opportunity to come and be on the radio with you. And I appreciate The Bridge being such a great supporter of Johnson County Mental Health Center. And we'll continue to let folks know that they're never alone and that they just need to call 988.
1: That's it. That's it. I know that one of your best songs, one of your favorite artists, Una Walkenhorst.
0: Absolutely.
1: And Una has been very outspoken as well about mental health. And so we're going to end the hour here after we take a break with the Bob and Una song that I know you love.
0: Perfect. So, I appreciate that.
1: There you go.
0: That's one of my go-tos all the time.
1: Well, Tim, it is great to see you as always. Thanks again.
0: Thank you. I appreciate it.
1: All right. It's 8:56 now. Sound Minds continues all day long, as a matter of fact. And you're not alone, Tim, from Johnson County Mental Health Center. We have more of your colleagues coming up here this afternoon. We're going to have folks on with Misty and John today, too. And then, of course, again, at 6 o'clock, that Zero Reasons Why hour. With the kids that are involved in that program throughout different high schools.
0: Yeah, I can't wait till 6 and hear what they have to say. It amazes me every year, you know, a couple times a year when we get to listen to them and for them to share their stories and their music. It also opens, you know, new music discovery, right?
1: Sure.
0: It opens me to some new music sometimes to hear them share what has been helpful to them. So excited to hear it tonight at 6.
1: Indeed. It's going to be a great show. All right. Have a great day, Tim.
0: We'll
1: see you soon.
0: Take care.
1: All right. You too. Everyone else, Sound Minds continues also, and he's waving to the camera. The Morning Show Facebook page, we're live on video there too. So it's not just radio. 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

Common People from Pulp at 90.9 The Bridge as we get into the 9 o'clock hour this morning on our Sound Minds Day of Music and Mental Health. And we've got another text request here, 8402. This is Katie who says, Ceremony by Silver Girl is always a song that helps ground me and to be grateful for every new day, an amazing way to start off a morning. 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

helps ground me and be to be grateful for every new day, an amazing way to start off a morning. 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

0: ceremony for Katie this morning on the text on our Sound Minds Day of Music and Mental Health, and says that is an amazing way to start the day for that song. We heard from Pulp, Snowcaps, and Rap Boys in that set, and Nate typically does the trivia with us on Wednesday mornings. No trivia today, but we do have a special announcement coming up right after this quick break. Hang on.
1: The Marshall Tucker Band is coming to Knuckleheads Friday, May 15th. 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

Katie on the text line, and the great thing about Sound Minds and the request a lot of times is it actually reminds me of songs that we've played. When you've got 50 bajillion songs, sometimes you lose track of one or two, and I'm going, wow, yeah, we used to play the heck out of that one. Silver Girls,

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1: All right, 9:19 now on Wednesday morning. Sound Minds Day is our day of music and mental health, and so that's why I thought it was perfect to have Nate on for today. Which, you know, Nate, you typically provide us some comic relief anyhow and bring a little levity to our week, so that's good. But today we actually have, over and above that, an even bigger special announcement to make of something really cool that we've been working on behind the scenes.
2: Yeah, I'm super excited for this, something that kind of fell in our lap less than 2 weeks ago, and we're really kind of putting the rubber to the road, and I'm really excited. You want to tell the folks what we got going on?
1: Yeah, so we got this email here, and this also went through, by the way, the friend group of ours. Nate and I went to college together, and then we brought on Dave when we started working in radio. And our buddy Nick also, and we all have stuff to do in the sort of broadcasting performance world. And so Dave, you'll know, as the voice of KC Current Soccer here on the Bridge. And so this actually went through him and then came to Nate and myself. But it was from Todd at Children's Mercy Hospital, who told us about a 17-year-old patient on the cancer floor named Piper. And Piper apparently is this huge music fan. Nate, he said she destroys everybody at music trivia, which you as a trivia person can really appreciate, I'm sure.
2: I can. That's not always the easiest, but, you know, even at a children's hospital, you got to think there's probably some furrowed brows. There she comes. She's going to win trivia again today. But a teenager who has an encyclopedic knowledge of music and is a big fan of both alternative and classic rock, and yeah, that's the music trivia be fun. That's for sure.
1: Absolutely. Well, Todd further says that Piper's dream always was to be a DJ and even applied at the radio station in her hometown. And, you know, with Piper's diagnosis and just, you know, all that she has battled, we wanted to give Piper a really, really great day. And so, Nate, we've been working on putting this together. We want to announce that a week from Friday, coming up on May 22nd, which, yes, is that opening day of Memorial Weekend. It's the opening day of our block party weekend here on the Bridge. Piper is going to help us kick off the weekend in style. We're going to give Piper her own show.
2: That's incredible. We're going to set up a little remote studio right there on the Henson wing of the fourth floor there at Children's Mercy Hospital. And we're going to have Piper pick out the songs that you're going to hear. Probably in the block format, I gotta guess. You gotta, if you're working a radio station, Trudy, you're supposed to stick with whatever the format is that your, you know, program director puts in front of you.
1: That's right.
2: So,
1: yes.
2: Gonna be playing a lot of great music and stuff that's important to her, and we hope that you'll enjoy as well. And I think we're gonna have some special guests either call in or maybe show up there in the room as well.
1: We're working on a lot of things right now, and it's really fun to hear about the bands and artists that Piper's a fan of. And, you know, when it all came down to it, now say, you know, you and I have sort of taken this under our wing, and we started calling people left and right and connections and everything. And we made a video. You came over to the basement studio. We made a little video to send to Piper to reveal to her that we were going to have her do this show. And apparently she came back and said, well, hey, the Bridge is my favorite radio station anyway. So, I mean, hey, knock me
2: good
1: over
2: good answer,
1: the feather.
2: Kid. That's right. Good answer.
1: You got it down. You got it down. So, I mean, this is going to be, I don't know about you, Nate. We've all done a lot of things. I mean, this is going to be the highlight of my career, honestly. I mean, this is just going to be so fantastic.
2: Well, you know, Todd is a guy that I met backstage back when the NFL draft was here in Kansas City, and I got to announce the invitees, the prospects that were about to become multimillionaires once they walked down the hill to Union Station. And at one point I got given a script that said, I'm going to introduce robots. That's all it said, was robots. And I'm like, the heck is this, guys? Like, they're like some Segways or some motorized things with, they got little screen pads. It's kids from the hospital up the hill. These people are from out of town, so they don't understand

0: Children's Mercy Hospital is the crown jewel of our community, and to be able to support them is a great thing. And Todd had put this program together where kids who couldn't leave the hospital could still, quote unquote, walk the red carpet, both the first day of the draft, their Thursday at the World War I Memorial, and got to talk to some of the kids. They could control the motors, and they had the little iPads, so you could see them, and they could see what, you know, through their camera as well. You know, some of them weren't super strong, weren't, you know, able to just, you know, be boisterous and bouncing off the walls, but you could tell that there was a connection, and Todd, you know, put that together, and I got to meet him backstage, and I saw the name come across. I'm like, that name looks familiar. And then I was like, I have a picture of Todd from backstage at the draft with the Union Broadcasting. So it's, we're really excited to be asked to have a memorable experience for someone, a young person who's much like a lot of our listeners, who is super dialed into music. Music is important to the idea of listening to the radio and that communal experience. We're so excited to be able to give her that experience there at Children's Mercy Hospital, and can't wait for you all to hear it.
1: A week from Friday, May 22nd at 11 a.m., Piper takes over 90.9 The Bridge. Nate, this is going to be a lot of fun. And as the week goes on, we'll peel the layers of the onion, if you will. We've got some other special things up our sleeve. We're not telling everything right now at once, but we'll unveil on the morning show in the days ahead as more stuff gets confirmed here.
0: Yeah, I'm really excited for our listeners to interact. You know, the text line, we've got one of the richest text lines of any radio station in the city. And I'm really excited to share Piper with the rest of our community. So looking forward to it.
1: No question. All right. Well, this is a little turn, and I thought it was a great thing to announce on our Day of Music and Mental Health here with Johnson County Mental Health Center and Zero Reasons Why. And of course, again, as you said, our thanks to Children's Mercy and everybody over there for their love and their trust in putting this together. And we just can't wait for it. So, all right, Nate, well, we will we'll let you go. But what do you got going on the rest of this week?
0: Well, you know, we got hockey practice tonight, got a whole bunch of sports coming up. You know, the Monarchs season, their home opener's a week from yesterday. So they got that coming up. And, you know, of course, your Kansas City Current in action in the new Storm Kits on Friday night.
1: Ooh, yeah.
0: They're at CPKC Stadium. You won't be able to see them on the radio, or will you? They're that powerful. Maybe you will.
1: All right. Of course, you'll hear Nate, or you'll have Nate at trivia Thursday nights at the Westport Flea Market as well. Award-winning trivia. We'll pick that up next week here on the show. How about?
0: Sounds good.
1: All right. Back on to the Sound Minds. We've got some more requests to get to. And of course, we're doing this all day long by text or by email. 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

0: Ride Lonesome. It is the new one from Back at 90.9 The Bridge. We are Kansas City's indie alternative, and we wrap up the late set of our 9 o'clock hour this morning. Kemet Coleman, Kurungbin, and Snail Mail, and we'll be back to wrap the show with Misty in studio right after this.
1: Sewinga touch, and Sewinga's done it again! 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

0: UCLA.edu. The early show returns this Wednesday at the Boulevard Beer Hall with Malik Asriel.
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3: I love that. I hate that I miss Tim, though. Tim DeWeese is like the kindest human being on the face of the planet.
2: Yeah.
3: And anytime you just get to share space with him, you're like, oh, I feel better. Like, he has that calming effect on everybody, I think.
2: You know, it's funny because we both drive in now from basically the same place.
3: You guys should have just
2: traffic
3: carpooled.
2: Traffic was a bear for the both of us.
3: Yeah.
2: We're like, oh, did you, wow, how that traffic, Shawnee Mission Parkway? Like, yeah, dude, I was there.
3: Yeah.
2: Crazy.
3: You guys were mean mugging each other on the road and didn't know it.
2: Probably so. You made the announcement about Piper's show this morning.
3: I'm so excited. What a wonderfully beautiful thing to get to do, to get to play radio and have a huge impact.
2: Already getting text, as I knew we would. I am so pumped to hear Piper, says Beth on the text line. Piper, again, we made the announcement this morning. 17-year-old, a cancer patient at Children's Mercy, has always wanted to be a DJ.
3: Dun,
2: loves
3: dun, dun.
2: The Bridge. Loves music. Kills at music trivia, apparently.
3: Like, love that.
2: Nobody else can get a word in edgewise on the floor when they play on Thursdays. And Piper is going to take over the Bridge a week from Friday.
3: I'm happy to let her. I mean, just take it and run with it.
2: That's your show.
3: Yeah.
2: Right?
3: Have at it, my friend. Have at it. I'm so excited. It's going to be, I can't wait to see what she wants to play. You know,
2: yes.
3: It's always fun when somebody gets to curate their own playlist to see what they come out of the gate with.
2: Oh, and I think she's got some good stuff.
3: I'm sure.
2: Yeah, I think she's got some real favorites. And we have some special things in store that we're not going to talk about just yet. We'll kind of peel that back if you listen on the morning show. We'll over the next week or so, we'll let you know what we have up our sleeve.
3: Love
2: that. Some pretty cool things for Piper. So, yeah, we can't wait either. It's going to be one of the great things we get to do. In this business, really.
3: Yeah, this stupid, dumb job is pretty great.
2: right.
3: I love it.
2: We have so many already, the texts, the emails, they're all coming in. And keep them coming, 816-777-0909, soundminds@bridge909.org. By the way, the housekeeping, let me just double check. Somebody did request post-sex nachos. I'm going to leave that to you.
3: Okay, I can do
2: to
3: it.
2: Play. But we do have their pre-sale begins at 10 o'clock this morning.
3: Yes, they're going to be at Warehouse on Broadway on October 30th. And again, that pre-sale kicks off at 10 a.m. They're kind of doing double duty. They've got a couple of shows on our Bridge concert calendar, very different shows.
2: Yes.
3: But yeah, a couple of ways to see them. And of course, if they're on your Sound Minds list, you're probably going to see you there.
2: Most likely so.
3: I would think so.
2: So 10 a.m. today, bridge909.org for the pre-sale. All right. I think that's it for me for now.
3: I do want to also add the Kevin Morby session will air tomorrow during the 5 o'clock hour, about 5:15. I had a message as soon as I got in today, like, when, and that's when. So, yes, Kevin Morby. Yep.
2: Finally.
3: I know. It's really good, too.
2: It is really good.
3: It popped up in my memories a couple ago, that was 4 years ago that we did the last one with him at the Museum of Kansas City. So
2: really?
3: Some things have really changed for him since then.
2: 4 years?
3: It was 4 years ago.
2: No, you're lying.
3: I would never.
2: It was like last year.
3: It felt like it.
2: It was last month.
3: No, that was his last one, which was just a couple of weeks ago.
2: Time flies. It's just incredible.
3: But yeah, that session airs tomorrow during the 5 o'clock hour.
2: All right. Enjoy your Sound Minds Day.
3: I will. It's one of my favorites. So thank you.
2: Great.
3: Thank you for setting me up beautifully to enjoy a great day of music.
2: And we're going to leave with favorite from Fontaines, D.C. As always, love this tune.
3: I do too.
2: So have a great day. As we say, joy is the best resistance, and you are beautiful. You are loved. You are not alone.

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0: That would make me feel good about my alphabet skills for sure. It's brand new music called Turn Up the Radio from Chinese American Bear. Welcome to Middays. It starts off the 10 o'clock hour with music on the way from Casey Musgraves. We'll get in some Elephant Stone and now Volcano. Girl Tones are on the bridge.
1: It's

0: 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I don't know if that one was submitted as a request for Sound Minds, but if so, I'm so sorry. I would give you a hug if you were right here. Right before that, White Stripes, Girl Tones, and Chinese American Bear. Girl Tones recently in The Bridge Studios for a 909 session. 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And after tomorrow, we'll have a new one on there as well, this time around from Kevin Morby. It was actually recorded just a couple of weeks ago. We've been holding on to it, getting ready for the big album release on Friday. And of course, his show at the Uptown Theater on the 29th. We just started a ticket contest for that show, by the way, this morning. You can register for that by going to the contest tab on the app and bridge909.org. My name is Misty. Hi, how are you? It is Sound Minds Day. It is one of our favorite days here at the Bridge, where we get to team up with Johnson County Mental Health Center, talk to wonderful human beings. I'll have Sarah coming in to chat with me during the noon hour today. Tim DeWeese here earlier today. And tonight, a very special Zero Reasons Why that will air during the 6 o'clock hour. It's an organization. It's not an organization. It's a group. It's like young people. It's like students talking about mental health. And the whole idea is to convince you, tell you, remind you that you're never alone. There is always somebody wanting to talk to you, not just willing, but wanting to talk to you. And that 988 phone number has changed a lot of things. We'll be talking about that throughout the day. But really, we want to talk about especially the power of music, especially when it comes to mental health, right? We all have our walk-up songs. We all have those songs that get us ready to do something we don't want to do or something that's going to be difficult. We have those songs that just make us bawl, right? Whether you want to or not, it's just going to happen that way every time. It's not a day of gloom, per se. I'm always amazed at how beautiful the music choices are, and today is going to be no different. We've been getting your emails, soundminds@bridge909.org, your text messages as well. Lots of familiar things. There's some in there today I'm like, oh, I don't know that one. I'm going to have to find it. So bear with us. We will get to your songs as Sound Minds continues all day long here on The Bridge. Back in just a moment on The Bridge with music from Casey Musgraves. We'll get in some Hamilton Lighthouser, and Yard Act is up next.
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has been a song that I will cry to. Yes, I know that's weird, but it pulls the strings. Thank you for allowing me to share my feelings and also this song. Jackie, I am thrilled to play for you Half Truism. 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

0: Sam Henshaw went through a breakup while he was making his latest album. Literally. The breakup happened, and pretty much immediately he was in the studio dealing with it and writing about it. He talks about how working through heartbreak shaped the music on his new album, It Could Be Worse, and how it shaped him on the next World Cafe.
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That is called East Side Girls. It is brand new music from Muna. Their brand new album came out last Friday. It's called Dancing on the Wall. We love them. And I saw yesterday, Caleb Herron

also loves them and loves listening to them on the bridge. That made me very happy. Hi. Let's see. They are going to be part of Hinterland Music Festival coming up just a couple hours away in St. Charles, Iowa. You can find the entire lineup and more info on the Bridge Concert Calendar on the app and bridge909.org. We do have a lot of opportunity for you to go see some live performances, by the way. Silver Sun Pickups, a sold out show at Warehouse on Broadway on Friday. That's going to come down at noon today. Stone Lion Puppets present 1,000 Cranes and the Tree of Wishes at the Polsky Theater. This is for the Saturday 2 p.m. show. KC Pet Project next Friday featuring Post-Sex Nachos with Big Fat Cow and Jillian Risco at the main campus. Truda and myself doing a live broadcast before the show. Manorfest weekends coming up rather quickly, the 20th and the 27th. You might have heard Sean Crowley last night on the 8160 with Chris Agarian talking about all of that. And you can find more info by going back and listening to that episode also on the app and bridge909.org. Rilo Kyle at the Uptown Theater on the 27th, and Claypool Gold featuring Primus, Les Claypool's Flying Frog Brigade, and the Claypool Lennon Delirium at Starlight. That show on the 28th. Just added this morning, Kevin Morby at the Uptown on the 29th. So a lot of great things happening over there. And on the airwaves today, a lot of great things happening as you contribute the songs you want to hear on this Sound Minds Day, where we get to team up with Johnson County Mental Health Center and talk about the power of music and our mental health. There are some great requests stacked up, ready to go, coming up for you. We'll take a quick break and come back in just a moment with Katie Guillen and The Drive.

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Sarah Bradshaw was just in the Bridge Studios talking about how much she loves Goose. That is the brand new track called Good To Be. Before that, Local 909 from Katie Guillen and The Drive. That one willingly on this Sound Minds Day. Thank you for being here with us on The Bridge as we love your requests, your stories, whether it's an artist, a song. 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

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Mount Joy, their new song In the Middle, featuring Gigi Perez, starts off the 11 o'clock hour on this Sound Minds Day with your requests coming in via email, soundminds@bridge909.org, or via text 816-777-0909. Plenty to get to, but first we got to get to Monrovia, who I got to see perform last week. What a fantastic dude. 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
1: It is brand new music from Will Daly. Sometimes the Night wraps up alongside of Bridge Music for you with Beastie Boys. Right before that, I'm not sure if Sarah's played it yet on recently released. I should probably ask her. But when we were out last week, we have a big music meeting that we do. And one of the artists with a new song is Mike D, who said basically he was helping his son make music, right? And his son's friends, and they're making it. And he realized he was kind of pushing his ideas onto his son and realized, maybe I'm not actually done making music. So Mike D has new solo music, which is pretty exciting. Before Beastie Boys, you heard Monrovia and Mount Joy's latest featuring Gigi Perez. It is a Sound Minds Day here on the Bridge. And man, I'll tell you what, there's always, you guys break my heart and you make me feel good. And then I cry and then I laugh. And there's all these emotions, which of course is what today is all about. The power of music connected to mental health. We all have mental health. Some days are better than others. And the most beautiful part is that we are all in this together. 988, a valuable resource. You are never alone. Someone will always answer that call, just waiting for you if you need help or further assistance or resources or whatever the case may be. We have some spectacular requests lined up for you, including one from Derek, who sent me a message saying that he and his wife long ago realized that communicating through music was the easiest way for them to do it. And when one of them plays a song for the other one, it's unspoken. They know immediately what is going on in the other one's head, and they can address it. And the one that he said sometimes we have to play more than once is when they're feeling disconnected from each other and they really need to kind of refocus their frustration and get back into communication. You'll hear that song from John Butler Trio, What You Want, up next, about 30 seconds away here on the Bridge.
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so soothing. Anything Phoenix is soothing to me. That's UFO from UFOs. Right before that, St. Vincent, a new track from Rostam and John Butler Trio by request on this Sound Minds Day. Another one of those requests coming via email from Kendra. She says, this is my battle song. It encouraged me to keep going. Just keep getting up. It's 7,000 Times by Judah the Lion on listener-supported 90.9 The Bridge.

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got to see her perform just last week. What a beautiful voice. That is Blessing Jolie, 20 Teens on Listener Supported, 90.9 The Bridge, Judah and the Lion by request right before that on this Sound Minds Day. I love this day because you really never know what you're going to get a request for. This one coming in off the text line, it says, Wanderlust King by Gogo Bordella is a song that always picks me up. It's upbeat and self-confident, and as somebody who walks about 12 miles a day, it's personally just amusing, and I thought, 12 miles? And then I saw who it was signed by, Letter Carrier Jones. Thank you for taking the time to take

0: couple of different vibes there back to back. That is the latest from Mitski. I'll Change For You. Go Go Bordella by request via the text line. We have some Blessing Jolie and Judah and the Lion via email. It is Sound Minds Day here on the Bridge, where we get to team up with Johnson County Mental Health Center, have some of their incredible folk coming in. I'll have, I believe Stacy's coming in during the 12:30 hour, and about 12:30 or so, I believe is who I have coming in. But regardless, we are talking about music and the power that it has over our mental health on a day-to-day, right? There's always a song. It means something to you. Maybe it breaks your heart. Maybe it makes you feel better. There's all of those emotions. And the moment you hear a song, sometimes it can take you back to a very specific event, a person, a thing. And today we are playing those songs for you. You can submit your request, again, via email, soundminds@bridge909.org. You can also text 816-777-0909. More of those requests coming up. As a matter of fact, we'll get to OK Go still coming up before the end of the hour. And Fastball by Request is next on the Bridge.
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I'm the man, I'm the man. Toes in the sand, go a fro in the pan. Demic with the fan, sipping whiskey from Japan. It's that real that I've been feeling lately. Been a part of me ever since Brooklyn, baby. No, it can't escape me, never. I brought it to Kansas City, Midwest. Went and raised me, it gave me enough to make me into something beautiful that only G.O.D. can take me. Okay. Go ahead and stop me when I'm talking.

0: just here to sip on something different. 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Different. Different.
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The latest from Jack White starts off the noon hour on 90.9 The Bridge. Sound Minds Day officially underway. Coming up here in just a bit, we'll be chatting with Sarah from Johnson County Mental Health Center about all of the resources we have at hand. And of course, the power of music along with mental health. And that's where you come in. You can submit your requests via email, soundminds@bridge909.org, or by texting 816-777-0909. This one coming via email from Annie. She says, this song helped me after the death of my daughter, Faith. For me, the lyrics express the sadness of losing someone you love and the desperation of wanting to go back in time. Thank you so much for the special broadcast today. My heart breaks for you, but I'm thrilled to play a song that hopefully gives you comfort. As requested, it's Coldplay with The Scientist on The Bridge.

0: It's brand new music from Aaron Lee Tazjan that is called Lost and Alone. Bleachers, I Want to Get Better. Right before that, Devin Gilfillian and Lambrini Girls starting off the 1 o'clock hour on the Sound Minds Day here on the Bridge. Thank you for everyone who is taking part, sending us your requests, telling us your stories. You don't have to tell a story, by the way. You can just be like, blurb, like whatever song it is you want to hear. You don't have to include your name. That's completely up to you. But there are some great requests coming in today, and we greatly appreciate it. Bleachers was one of those. Many more on the way, including Spoon and Barty Strange and Oasis, and the list is long, but there's always room for more. 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Lots happening here today, including some concert pre-sales. As of 10 o'clock this morning, the Post-Sex Nachos Warehouse on Broadway show for October 30th. That Bridge pre-sale runs till 10 o'clock tomorrow night. Now, tomorrow at 10, we kick off Bridge pre-sales for Buffalo Traffic Jam at Liberty Hall in Lawrence on September 15th, Switchfoot November 17th at the Uptown, and Old Crow Medicine Show October 29th at Knuckleheads. I always recommend just following along on the Bridge concert calendar, or even better, signing up for our e-newsletter. You can do that on the main page of our website. I mentioned some of the songs coming up in our next set. We also have Sam Fender and Olivia Dean, but it is Oasis after a quick message of support.
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I could listen to Bart T. Strange all day long. That one is Backseat Banton by request on this Sound Minds Day on 90.9 The Bridge with Biba Doobie's latest in there and Oasis starting off a long set. Our next request came via email. It's from Brooke, and she says, music has the power to take your mind to a different place. I think this song is the ultimate hype. It's like, all of you that don't believe in me, just watch. The infectious horns blaring feel like they are encouraging you to rise up. It's a lyrical middle finger to any doubter out there. Johnson County Mental Health Crisis Team helped my family in February 2025. It was a scary and dark time for us, and I'm eternally grateful for them. They have the best people there at Johnson County Mental Health, and I'm so happy, Brooke, that they were able to assist you. Thank you for sending in a request. If you're wondering about those horns and the lyrical middle finger, it's Spoon, the underdog, on the bridge.

0: Sam Henshaw went through a breakup while he was making his latest album. Literally. The breakup happened, and pretty much immediately he was in the studio dealing with it and writing about it. He talks about how working through heartbreak shaped the music on his new album, It Could Be Worse, and how it shaped him on the next World Cafe.
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0: Rein Me In, the latest from Sam Fender and Olivia Dean on 90.9 The Bridge, with National Foo Fighters and Spoon in there as well. It is Sound Minds Day, where we are playing your requests, the songs that mean something to you. Some of them getting you through hard times, some of them reminding you of other things that bring you joy. Music runs the gamut. It's all over the place. And it's kind of funny because Sam Fender, who you just heard from, can gut me. There are a couple of his songs where I just, and it's kind of therapeutic, to be really honest with you. My friend Carl and I have had a conversation about Sam Fender and his lyrics, and about how I felt kind of bad, like I was cheating on Jason Isbell, because he's the one who can really gut me in a very big way without even trying. And his recent show at the Uptown Theater, I was a little concerned that I was going to be sobbing uncontrollably. I was kind of in the second, third-ish row right up in there. But sadly, he didn't play the songs that make me cry the most. Is that weird? I don't know. It was a fabulous show. It was a no photo show. So if you were there and itching like me to take a picture, but you did not because you respected the rules, I have good news for you. And that is that there is a recap of that show with photos taken by Kevin Harmon. He did a fantastic job. That's going to be available for you on the app and bridge909.org. 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Now, coming up, we continue with more of your requests. Got some ASAP Rocky on the way, XX, Maggie Rogers. And I'm not going to play a sad song for me. I'm going to play my walk-up song from Jason Isbell and the 400 Unit up next.
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Brand new music from Kid Sister with Maniac. Right before it, Be Afraid. Jason Isbell and the 400 Unit. As the Sound Minds Day continues, Maggie Rogers on the way and the latest from Strokes, but now it's XX and Crystallized.

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Going Shopping is the latest from Strokes, and it starts off the 2 o'clock hour on this Sound Minds Day here on the Bridge. Our next request comes from Debbie, who said she wanted to hear some post-sex nachos. She said, this one reminds me to take it easy once in a while. It's a good and healthy thing. It's super great.

0: Johnny Blue Skies and the Dark Clouds in town at T-Mobile Center on September 26th. That is Situation from the new album Mutiny After Midnight. Green Day in their post-sex nachos and Strokes rounding out the top of the 2 o'clock hour for you on this Sound Minds Day on listener-supported 90.9 The Bridge, where we talk about the power of music and our mental health. 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It's a great day of music, thanks to you and your requests. There will be Zero Reasons Why on during the 6 o'clock hour tonight. And just a reminder, 988, always available 24/7. You are never alone. That phone number is there for a reason. More requests on the way for you in the form of Sandy Gold. We've got REM. 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

0: 22nd, Concrete Boys. 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

Disparate Youth, that is Sandy Gold on 90.9 The Bridge. Sound Minds Day officially underway. Our next request via email from Angela. She said, my grandfather died shortly before Thanksgiving, my senior year of college. I hadn't planned on going home for the holidays, so I had to scramble on that Wednesday to buy a plane ticket. Back in the days before online booking, I had to go to a travel agency to get my ticket. In the car between errands, I heard Everybody Hurts, and it gave me permission to slow down and let myself feel the sadness and grief I had pushed aside to get everything else done. I remember that day in the car more than 30 years later, and that message stayed with me. Yeah, it does, doesn't it? REM, Everybody Hurts on 90.9 The Bridge's Sound Minds.

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0: Back in Love, Suki Waterhouse wraps up a long set of bridge music for you on this Wednesday afternoon. Radiohead, Violet Grohl, and REM by request in there as well. It is a Sound Minds Day. My portion almost done with John Hart coming in after three, taking care of more of those. Sarah Bradshaw in tonight as well. So there's plenty of time to get your requests in if you would like to take part. 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Before I leave, Big Audio Dynamite, Brockhoff, and Florence and the Machine is next.
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brand new music from Brockhoff with Sunny Day Deadline. Florence and the Machine before that. Thank you for spending the Sound Minds Day with me here on the bridge. I'll be back tomorrow for middays. I hope you will be as well. One that always gets a lot of requests, and we're always happy to play it for you. It's a powerful one for sure. I leave you today with Mountain Goats, and this year on 90.9 The Bridge's Sound Minds. See you tomorrow.

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1: 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We love music.

That's Girl Group and Rage Thing this afternoon on The Bridge. Thanks for joining us today. It's Sam Mines Day today on The Bridge. And of course, we've been hearing stories and playing great music all day, and that will continue. We're going to visit with Jamie Schapp, the Community Prevention Coordinator at Johnson County Mental Health, but woke up a little bit under the weather today. So, Jamie, hope you're getting to feel better. And thanks for not bringing it into our workplace. But we do miss you. And Jamie was going to talk all about the programs at Johnson County Mental Health and, of course, encourage the use of the 988 helpline, which is there for you 24/7, 365. Anytime that you need to talk to somebody, they are there for you. And statistically, it's been really well documented that 988 is making a difference. And speaking of making a difference, we're going to turn things over to the folks at Zero Reasons Why tonight at 6 o'clock. And if you've never had a chance to listen, it's always truly compelling. Zero Reasons Why, a teen-led suicide prevention and mental health advocacy campaign. And you'll hear from those teens tonight, 6 o'clock, here on The Bridge. The Marshall Tucker Band is coming to Knuckleheads Friday, May 15th. Can't you see? The Marshall Tucker Band. 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The Marshall Tucker Band. Fire on the mountain, lightning in the air. The Marshall Tucker Band with Outlaw Jim and the Whiskey Benders. 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

Got Clyde and Man's World on the Bridge with music coming up from the New Radicals. We'll play some Michigander also. Ting Tings in the next little bit. A lot of positive music today for Sound Minds Day on the Bridge. And we've got a really special program coming up for you tonight at 6 o'clock. Something we do every time we do Sound Minds. We turn it over to a lot of the young people who have been a part of the Zero Reasons Why program, a teen-led suicide prevention and mental health advocacy campaign. And to hear them talk and to hear them do such positive things in our community is really striking. And it's always pretty emotional, too. Get all of that tonight, 6 o'clock here on the Bridge. November 17th at the Uptown, Mammoth presents Switchfoot. Dare you?

0: 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Of Monsters and Men are coming to the Voodoo Lounge at Harris, Kansas City, July 15th.
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0: That's Silk Sonic, the Bridge Artist of the Week here on the Bridge. More music coming up on Sound Minds Day today. Lots of positive stuff. Foster the People, King Tuff. We'll also hear some of the new Kevin Morby. And of course, Kevin Morby's album drops this Friday. We will have a conversation and live performance with Kevin coming up tomorrow afternoon around 5:15-ish here on the Bridge. So make sure and catch that. And don't forget the show coming up at the Uptown Theater on the 29th. Sound Minds Day continues with some really great music coming up moments away here on the Bridge.
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2: 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He talks about how working through heartbreak shaped the music on his new album, It Could Be Worse, and how it shaped him on the next World Cafe.
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0: Kevin Morby and Javelin on the Bridge. It is from the album Little Wide Open, kind of a trilogy of albums around Kevin Morby's time in Kansas City. So really anxious for you to hear the in-studio, the live performance, about 5:15-ish tomorrow here on the Bridge. Well, we do have a bunch of shows that have either gone on sale or have pre-sales, and some great ones tonight. Wander Fuzz is going to be playing tonight at Knuckleheads, celebrating their 15th anniversary also tonight. Dance Gavin Dance at the Voodoo Lounge. Malik Asriel at Boulevard's Beer Hall for the early show. Knucklehead's 25th anniversary show with Jeff Bergen's Elvis Show, Sean McDonald Band, and the House Rockers. 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Also, while you're there, we've got a pre-sale for Post-Sex Nachos Friday, October 30th at Warehouse on Broadway. 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

0: it's always really moving to hear them talk, and they have the full hour starting at the top of the hour, so we'll get into that as well here on The Bridge. It's you.
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Now, for Yanya on the Bridge with Mutations, we've got Yahtzeen coming up, music from Geese. We'll do some Billy Idol, Sound Minds Day today on the Bridge, and we'll sort of reach a climax with that tonight at 6 o'clock when the folks from Zero Reasons Why come in, so that's something to look forward to.

0: Chinese American Bear on the Bridge. Some new music with Turn Up the Radio. We've got Kelsey Lu coming up, Catfish and the Bottlemen. And at the top of the hour, it is Zero Reasons Why, an hour dedicated to the teen-led suicide prevention and mental health advocacy campaign. You'll hear from them coming up in moments on the bridge. Friday, May 22nd, KC Pet Project is throwing their party on the patio with post-sex nachos. 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Post-sex nachos, Big Fat Cow, and Jillian Risco. Party on the patio. Friday, May 22nd at KC Pet Project in Swope Park in support of the bridge. Wonder Fuzz is coming to Knuckleheads this Wednesday. 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Wonder Fuzz and special guests in a 15th anniversary show this Wednesday at Knuckleheads in support of the bridge.
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2: My name is Skylyn Vargas. I go to Spring Hill High School, and I am a senior graduating in just a couple days. I joined Zero Reasons Why because it's a really good community. You can learn a lot about the people around you because in general, it's just like a good thing to be a part of. And Zero Reasons Why is about removing the stigma around mental health talk. And it's about finding a community and being able to understand the signs in other people and knowing how to help people and help yourself too. And being a part of that, it's something big.

than myself. And it's such a beautiful thing when you realize you aren't alone and you never were alone in the things you have dealt with. And for me, just joining that kind of community was really big for my mental health, and just to see how I can help others too. Because I've been through my own fair share of things. I have gone through a lot of different, I guess, traumatic events, more than the average adult experiences in one lifetime. And when I joined Zero Reasons Why, it was honestly like life-changing in a way and eye-opening, because I'd never met people that kind of understood in a way or knew how to look for the signs of mental health struggles. And for me, at least, I was at one of my lowest points in my eighth grade year to sophomore year, actually. And I was just at this point in life where I didn't think I'd make it to 18. And I am, I'm turning 19 this year, I'm graduating. It was never really a thought that I would hurt myself to cause my life to end. But it was more like, if it ended, I'd be okay. Because I didn't, there was no point for me then, because I just felt so low and I felt alone. I knew there was other people who felt the way I felt. I knew I wasn't alone in that, but I felt alone in the sense that I didn't think I could tell anybody. I didn't think I could tell my mom, because my mother is my best friend. She's always been my biggest supporter. And the idea of telling my mom, I am so low, I don't know if I want to be alive, was one of the scariest things that I could think about at that time. And then freshman year, I put myself lower because I became like a perfectionist. I had just gotten into high school. I was worried about everything that I couldn't control. So that only made me go lower. And I thought, okay, if I can control my grades, if I can make sure everything's in on time, I have my things done, that is something I can control. And anytime something went wrong, anytime I didn't get 100%, I spiraled. And I was just at this lower point where I thought every little thing I did wrong was just the end of the world. I didn't feel like there was any part of me left in what I was doing. It was just this mindless routine day after day. And I was on autopilot. And then I'd spend hours feeling like I wasn't even like in my own body. I was floating above it, watching myself move and do these movements, but it wasn't me in control of that. And sophomore year, I was even lower at that point because I felt so like out of body almost. I was harming myself because it was my only other way to keep that control. I thought, okay, if I do this, it's something that feels real. I can feel this, I know it's happening, and I can control when I'm feeling that, how I'm feeling it. Like, that was my way of controlling it. That was my only way to keep myself as me. And I remember being so low that I didn't know who I was, and that was scary enough. So I'd make these like personas almost. People would ask me things like, what do you want to do when you grow up? And I'd give them anything that would sound like somebody who's put together. I'd give them careers like, I want to sit in a cubicle and be an accountant. Never once has that been something I wanted to do. The idea of sitting still in a cubicle all day typing away is like my nightmare. I've always wanted to design clothes, do fashion, and act. Those have always been my things. But at that time, I was so out of it and forgot the things I loved because I just felt so drained. I would put on these different personas and say, I want to be an accountant, I want to do business, I want to be a doctor or a nurse. And there's nothing wrong with those careers, they're great careers. It was just not what I wanted to do. And I felt if I said these things and gave people this idea that my life was so put together, I had what I was doing, nobody would see through that. And then I'd have these other moments too, where I'd like drop little comments saying certain things that I wanted somebody to notice, but I didn't know how to tell people. And then when I joined Zero Reasons Why, I realized these were signs, but people don't see the signs. They don't know how to pick up on that because not everybody can tell somebody. Like, they don't know how to outright say, I'm not okay, I need help. And I think my breaking point was a couple months, maybe 2 months after I was harming myself. I finally like broke down and I told my mom, I was like, I can't do this, I need help. And there's stigma around needing help too. And I think that is insane.

Because never once should a child be afraid to ask for help. I work with kids. I love kids. I work with them. That has been a majority of my job. And I'll hear these kids ask me for help or say, like, I was too scared to ask for help. And that upsets me because I felt that way too. And it's not just about when it comes to mental health, it's being able to ask for help at any point. Because if we're too scared to ask for help for things, it just builds up until it's too much. When I asked for help, I went to therapy, I got help. And I'm still in therapy after 2-3-ish years. And it's been a good help. So much happens in our day-to-day lives. And a lot of people think that teenagers or middle schoolers, doesn't really matter, that just because we aren't working our 9-to-5s, we're not paying bills, we don't have kids of our own, we don't have any right to be at these places. But kids this day and age go through a lot more than adults typically see. We still deal with grief, figuring out who we are, judgment, bullying, a loss of just perception in general. And I think kids have it a lot worse because kids are mean to kids. We all have our moments where we are mean to others, and that can drag us down. And it's only worse when adults are telling us, you haven't even experienced the worst part yet. Like, don't bother asking for help. And that's also a scary world to live in. I know the kids I work with, I would never want to hear somebody telling them that. Like, they shouldn't have to grow up that way. And I will always tell them it's okay to need help. It's okay to ask for help. And I think that's something that should never be looked down on. Because needing help and being brave enough to ask for it is such a special thing when you can say, I need help, and get the help you need to get better. And like, even now, I still have my ups and downs, and that's normal. I think with mental health, one of the biggest things besides not asking for help or asking for help that we don't talk about is the journey to getting better. It is not a straight line. It is so incredibly up and down. And I've never really heard people talk about the fact that you can be so up for so long and then just completely drop. And the best way I have ever found to explain mental health is like being in a trench and you have a ladder. You can try and climb this ladder, but it is a rickety ladder. And you may get far, but you will fall back down. You have to find the pieces to rebuild it and make it sturdy. And sometimes you have to ask for help. You have to tell the people that are above that trench, that are already out, I need help. And they can help you gather the materials that are up there, but you have to be willing to get yourself there too. You have to be willing to take whatever they can throw down to you to help you get back up and build that up for yourself. There's only so much that others can do for us. And I think that's also another thing with asking for help, which I think is kind of my whole thing right now. You can want to ask for help, but I think when we get so low for so long, it becomes like this blanket, like it's our comfort. And for me, that's how it worked. I got so used to being in this like sorrow in this trench that I saw the ladder and I said, I don't want this. I'm not gonna get out of it because I know it, I'm used to it. It is comfortable. I don't have to keep going up and then coming back down. I just know it. So I stayed there for a while. I just sat with it and then it got worse. And finally I said, I cannot do this. Otherwise the bottom of this trench will fall out beneath me and I will go even lower. And that wasn't something I ever wanted to experience. And I also knew, like, when it came to my family, because family is the most important thing to me. It will never not be the most important thing to me. I didn't want my cousins to have to bury their cousin. I didn't want my mom to have to say goodbye to her daughter, my sister to not have an older sister anymore. That was my going point. And I knew that instead of saying, yes, asking for help is hard, so I just shouldn't do it, I knew I needed to say, I need help. Because it's scary, and you can be comfortable for so long that you just sit with it until it completely degrades you and ruins you. That's not something I want for anybody. That's not something that anybody should want for themselves. And I think if we had more support and less stigma around saying I need help and helping people climb this rickety old ladder, there wouldn't be the suicide rates, the statistics we have today. And I also strongly believe that people who go through this battle, whether it's depression, anxiety, just mental health in general, that they should have extra help and not be judged about it. There's no point where people need to be judged for these things because we all deal with it. Everybody goes through some

sort of mental health struggle. There's so much around mental health we ignore and we deny, and that's why people become these statistics versus stories, versus the things they should be, that we can see and say, this person didn't deserve this. They're not statistics, they're stories, and they're things we need to learn from so this doesn't keep happening. Needing help is okay, and I think that's my biggest thing. And even for me, my family was my biggest support, but so was my future. And I think that's, I guess, like, a little bit ironic, because when you think about not wanting to be alive, you don't think about the future. You don't really want that future at that point. But for me, that was my biggest going point. It was everything I wanted to do. And I've never, I mean, ever since I was a kid, I knew what I wanted to do. I knew I loved fashion. I knew I loved acting. And my favorite correlation from music to this was A Million Dreams from The Greatest Showman. I'm a very big musical kid. I love musicals, and that song just is something I love so much, and it fits my whole thing. Like, it keeps me going. And I think music in general is so beautiful when we listen to it and can relate to things. Sad music, happy music, even if you're just in a moment and you have this just music you're listening to in the background can help you understand the moment you're in. I think that's so beautiful. And I love just having music in the background too. Like, if you're with friends and you have this happy song in the background, like, it can make you feel good, because I think one of the things that connects everybody, no matter your race, your identity, it doesn't matter. I think it connects all of us all together is music. We all listen to music. We all love music to some extent. And I think that's one of the most beautiful things in the world. For me, A Million Dreams was a song I just fell in love with. And I've actually been listening to that on repeat too lately. So with that, let's listen to A Million Dreams.

0: 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It's a hat trick for Temwa Sherwinga!
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7: Hi, I'm Justine Mercer. I am a junior in high school. And I joined Zero Reasons Why a couple months ago, as I've had a lot of friends, as well as myself, who have dealt with mental health issues. And I'm really there to support them and support people in general. I will say I actually found out about it from a friend named Shubra. I was kind of just looking for organizations that I felt connected to, that I could participate in and kind of make an impact in. And upon hearing about this, I mean, mental health has been something like a big part of my life. I've had many friends who have had mental health issues, events in their life that have affected their mental health, and they've had to work through it, find coping mechanisms. I have myself. I deal with a lot of anxiety in general, and so I've had to find coping mechanisms and things that can work through that. In fact, I still am working through it now. For me, Zero Reasons Why is an organization that supports mental health, and the name Zero Reasons Why doesn't come from there's zero reasons why to commit suicide. It's there's zero reasons why we shouldn't be there to support each other through these difficult times and through the feelings of committing suicide or just having mental health struggles in any way. So for me, the program is a way for our community to support each other, to be there for others who maybe don't have the resources, and to just kind of spread the message and idea about mental health and the importance of coping mechanisms, of support, of providing proper resources for it. For me, so far, I have attended meetings where we've talked about coping mechanisms in particular and burnout. And I attended and spoke on a panel, as well as organized a community forum in Johnson County about a week or two ago. And we spoke to, I know several legislators were there, as well as a couple teachers, among other people. And we spoke out about mental health, specifically focusing on burnout. And I think just the open communication shows both the importance of it, as well as it gives some tips on how to approach teenagers or people in general focusing the topic of burnout. And it provided some coping mechanisms and tips and tricks for that. And I just think like things like that are important. I think we all have our own difficult experiences, perspectives that we can really bring into the community and the program itself. And I think interacting with those people not only gives you a new perspective, but it kind of helps you problem solve, empathize, and, you know, truly see the importance of both this organization and supporting mental health as a whole. Mental health issues aren't just for kids or teenagers in particular. Take care of yourself. Don't feel afraid to also find coping mechanisms and a community, because your mental health is also important. And it should be recognized. But also to the parents who have teenagers struggling with their mental health, I just want to say be patient. And honestly, sometimes there's

a lot of people go through hard times and maybe they're snappy or impatient. Just take a breath and understand that there's usually a reason why. And it's hard. It's hard when somebody's, you know, being a little bit argumentative or rude, but try to understand that they're not fully with it because they're going through some stuff. I would start by asking, how's your day? And not just like surface level, like maybe ask some additional questions. And if they're in a bad mood or blow you off, ask again later. Because sometimes, you know, I'll come home and I won't be in the mood to chat. But I think if they asked me in an hour or two, I'd be more open to share. And always ask follow-up questions, because it's not to see your parent showing interest in how your day was and what's going on, I think is even better. And it kind of lets people feel open to expressing further reasons about how they're doing, how school was, and maybe open to sharing their problems. Each person truly deals with their own things. I think in some communities, especially as teenagers in high school, I think burnout is a very common thing. And it's a very big thing, but I can't state for certainty that it's one of the main problems. I'd say feelings of anxiety, depression, and burnout are most likely very common among teenagers, whether it's for social reasons, with the pressure of school, all the homework that we have to do, whatever it is. I can't say which one's common, but I can say that it exists a lot among teenagers, among my friends, among myself, and I think it's a very big factor. I think it's hard to imagine, when you haven't experienced burnout yourself, truly what it is and how it feels. I mean, when I feel burnout, it's such a lack of motivation. And it's not just, oh, I can't do that. It's, there's no way I'm gonna get up and do something. And I think trying to empathize with those emotions, with those feelings, is a great start for adults in particular. I think first recognize that you maybe don't understand completely what it's like, but you gotta be there and you're gonna empathize with that. And then among that, I think many adults who have experienced burnout or have worked with people who have had it, they understand basic coping mechanisms for it. But I think it's important to honestly communicate on it more and talk through what could be helpful. So the first song I picked is Northern Attitude by Noah Kahan. I've always loved Noah Kahan, but this song in particular has truly connected to me. For me, I kind of interpret it as kind of leaving old ends and starting new beginnings, as moving forward, growing as a person, traveling, making really big memories and new and exciting ones, and kind of getting through the bad and going into the good, but kind of just growing as a person. And this song honestly means so much to me, and it often makes me cry, if I'm being honest. But I hope you like it just like I do. And here's a little bit from a song.

0: Music plays such a big part in my life, especially with mental health in total. I listen to music at the very least an hour a day. I mean, it can be the thing that helps me reset, kind of chill out. You know, sometimes it lets me express emotions that I've kind of been hiding away or keeping pent up. It's such a big thing in my life. I mean, I'm learning to play the guitar, which isn't much, but, you know, we're trying. But I've always loved music. I mean, it like within the lyrics, I think it's so good to listen to because you can not only relate, but you interpret it in your own way. And I think, honestly, to each their own again, like we all interpret it in a different way and it can truly connect with each person. And I think that duality of music alone creates it, like it makes it such a bigger force and more important. And I think the way that we can connect through music is also so great. I mean, it helps me relax. It can change my mood in a matter of minutes, right? I'll listen to a happy song and I'm super happy and pumped up. And then I'll listen to a sad song and now I'm sad. So it's, I don't know, it plays such a big part in my life. I know it plays a big part in many of my friends' lives. We bond over musicians we listen to. I think communities are formed through certain artists. I think just that nature of it and that nature that it's there to support you to be interpreted as you want is so important and so big. So for my second song, Pierre by Ryan Weaver, this song, I will say I don't listen to it often, but when I do, it raises my spirits. It really gets me in like kind of like the mood to dance, to kind of just hop around. And I think we all need that kind of song in our lives. It really just encourages me and puts me in a really positive mood. So I hope you enjoy it. Here it is.
1: I danced in the desert in the pouring rain. Drank with the devil and forgot my name. Woke with somebody when the morning came. No.

0: come around.
1: Thank you so much for joining us. I really hope you've gotten a lot out of this. So I hope mental health, you learn that it's just as important as I view it to be. And I hope you build a community around it and, you know, try to view it more positively as well as yourself more positively. And I hope you enjoyed the segment.
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3: Hi, I'm Francesco Kello, a junior, and I'm a part of the Citizens Y Council. I joined this past year, and I've loved being a voice for other teens and just helping them feel more seen and welcome and not alone in their struggles. And I love just doing that every single day. Zero Reasons Why is a teen-led suicide prevention campaign that began in like 2019. And so the whole purpose and mission is just to prevent suicide amongst teens and to like break mental health stigma. It's like a voice by teens for teens. And so some pretty cool things this year is that I got to go down to Topeka, speak to state officials, just share why like it's so important, like mental health. And also we held like a mental health forum this past week, just open to all of our like county, share like the stigma and how to break it. And it's been really empowering for me to join and like to, I guess like contribute to the group. As a teenager, mental health is viewed as like not as important because we're too young to have these big issues. But I think that's not the case for sure. I think that there's like so much more to it. I know for me personally, there's this big, I guess like hustle culture in high school to always accomplish big things. I think with that comes a lot of stress and burnout. So I know for me, that's where mental health applies the most. And I know for other teens, family, school, friends, growing pains, things like that. So I think it's much more nuanced and like complex than like people think it is. For parents, my biggest like advice I would say is to just be open and never dismiss a child's need, like a child's needs or like what they're expressing. Because oftentimes that's what kind of makes teens more reserved and less open about their feelings, about like their emotions. So for sure, just like be open to whatever is being expressed and like don't dismiss or deny any emotions. Don't always like try to fix things. Just listen and be there and be like, I hear you, I understand, like that. Like we'll fix this together. And I think that can for sure help teens feel more empowered that way. One song that for sure applies for me, like mental health wise, is Get Well Soon by Ariana Grande. Because basically in that song, she's just discussing how to overcome hard times and to grow from those and overcome that. And I think that's like applies to me a lot in my life. You can fan it, fan it.

In my life, music always helps me feel like recognized in emotions, like whether I'm like happy, excited, sad, or angry. It's like there's always a song for that emotion. And so it just like helps me feel seen, and it helps my emotions feel, I guess, valid. So I think that's the power of music. It helps you know that it's all so like universal, all these emotions. And I think that's very important. And I know one more song. It's called Liability by Lorde. And although it's like sad, I think that I like sad songs for like sad emotions. It's like very cathartic, and it helps me feel seen.

My biggest advice is, and like I'm sure you like hear it all the time, is just find someone who can listen. That's the most important thing, you know? And I think I will say like that person should not be AI. 'Cause I feel like nowadays like it's like a big thing to like use AI for mental health. But I think like find like a genuine human like connection that can help you like process like those feelings and help you heal from that. Whether it's like a parent or a friend or a counselor, you know, just find at least one person who is like your person who can always be there for you in those times. And again, of course, music too, use that as a tool, like find like tools for you, like whether it's like music, fidget toys, like journaling, find hobbies or something for you that helps you.

0: talking about that intersection between music and mental health, and also one of our favorite people joining us in studio this morning from Johnson County Mental Health Center, Tim DeWeese. Good morning, sir. How are you?
1: Good morning, Brian. It's good to be here.
0: It's good to have you, though, for this version of Sound Minds. And as we were talking about off the air, May is a big Mental Health Awareness Month and a perfect day to talk about that intersection of music and mental health, as always.
1: Absolutely. I always appreciate the Bridge working with us to do Sound Minds and bring about awareness to mental health. And so it wouldn't be, you know, May, it wouldn't be Sound Minds Day if I didn't stop by the studio and say hey, and just put a plug in there and let everyone know that they're never alone. There's always help.

0: All you have to do is call 988 and seek the help. So it's going to be a great day. I know it's already started, but an entire day of that connection between music and mental health, which we all know is there. We all started listening to music when we were in our mother's wombs with that heartbeat. So it's natural. Music is refreshing, and it brings about a powerful healing process.
1: It does indeed. And, I think for the Bridge listener anyway, who loves music and is immersed in music, and, we say that a lot of us here, we process the events of the world through music. It's really important to us, and we're going to find out, as a matter of fact, Zero Reasons Why. We've got some kiddos in that program who music is important to them and their mental health journey as well, as they've told us.
0: Absolutely, and that's the greatest thing is as we listen to young people, and over the last several years, I think we started Zero Reasons Why in 2017, continue to go, they continue to pass it on to kind of the next generation of teens, and we're able to do this in May and in September, and the kids are amazing. They share their stories. Don't take my word for it that you're not alone. They'll tell you that you're never alone, and that it will get better, and they'll share their stories and talk about how music has impacted their life in a positive way.
1: I was really struck by some of the themes coming out this year. And you know what? I'm always blown away by those kiddos, because the bravery and courage, it's hard enough for, us 40 somethings and 50 somethings to talk about mental health, but for them to be so courageous to share with the world and to do this on a radio show, I was struck by the themes. A lot of burnout, for example, from school, from activities, from just getting, overwhelmed and overworked. That was a major, major one for the kids.
0: Yeah, it's something that I think is really important for us to talk about, and something that I talk about with parents all the time is that we put a lot of pressure on youngsters. And and when you think about just the world today with technology, it's kind of 24 hours a day. There's pressure on them. Yeah. 24 hours a day, and just this competitive spirit. I mean, we want people to be competitive, and we kind of create this atmosphere that ignites competition in young people. But then I don't know that we always step back and provide them the tools that they need to kind of overcome when they hit a barrier, or they maybe have a situation where they don't do as well as they thought and that they might. And so I think that's the key, is being able to help build resilience and be able to get through tough times. And for youngsters right now in, school, ACT, graduate classes, which school they're going to go to, are they going to go to school, are they going to go to a trade school? So there's all these things that are just on top of young people today. And I think it's really important that we realize that maybe what we need to do is step back and just tell people to do the best they can, right?
1: Yeah.
0: Just do your best.
1: Yeah. Tim, it is great to see you as always. Thanks again.
0: Thank you. I appreciate it.
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